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Hump day in the Twin Cities. We're halfway to a long holiday weekend. We're not close enough. But we're going to get you going for Thursday in the morning after 6. Some stories from being out at the Minnesota State Fair. We'll have those at 7:10. 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
2: The shooter who police say killed two people and injured multiple others, including three police officers in downtown Minneapolis this afternoon, is dead. Police Sergeant Garrett Parton says the people were shot in a downtown Minneapolis apartment high-rise. The FBI is responding to the scene. I'm Elaine Lee Irvin.
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I'm Smitty. When we're not hanging out on the radio, let's take a little break together on Instagram, TikTok. We'll just send each other silly reels for like, 15.

Hump day in the Twin Cities. We're halfway to a long holiday weekend. We're not close enough. But we're going to get you going for Thursday in the morning after 6. Some stories from being out at the Minnesota State Fair. We'll have those at 7:10. Smashing Pumpkins tickets at 7:50, 8:50, and 9:50. 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
1: They say the holy water's watered down, and this town's lost its faith. 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

Hump day in the Twin Cities. We're halfway to a long holiday weekend. We're not close enough. But we're going to get you going for Thursday in the morning after 6. Some stories from being out at the Minnesota State Fair. We'll have those at 7:10. 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

City's 97.1, uniquely Twin Cities. I'm Smitty. The Chainsmokers dropped a new jam, and I was listening to it, and I feel like it's in German. I don't speak enough German to know, but you listen to it, and then let's discuss. It's City's 97.1.

City's 97.1 Uniquely Twin Cities. I'm Smitty. Anytime I need a pick-me-up, I watch the One Direction video of this song, which somebody voiced over. They said it was like One Direction without auto-tune, but it's definitely very fake. So if you need a smile, get to that video. It's City's 97.1.

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I'm Smitty. We just got a new album from Post Malone, dropped on August 26th, and the whole album is also called August 26th. 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

Tame Impala just came through on that Deadbeat tour. 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

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I'm Smitty. I've got an Alexa, and I ask her to play, like, white noise for me before I go to bed. And then I have the chance to experience an actual...

Hump day in the Twin Cities. We're halfway to a long holiday weekend. We're not close enough. But we're going to get you going for Thursday in the morning after 6. Some stories from being out at the Minnesota State Fair. We'll have those at 7:10. Mashing Pumpkins tickets at 7:50, 8:50, and 9:50. All right here on the Zach Gillen Show on Cities 97.1.

Cities 97.1, uniquely Twin Cities. I'm Smitty. I'm getting out of here. I'll catch you again tomorrow, 7 p.m. In the meantime, you've got tickets to win to get to the Smashing Pumpkins. And 3 more keywords coming your way again tomorrow to win that flyaway to the iHeartRadio Music Festival. 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

Everybody keeps saying that the sleepy girl aesthetic is so in, and I just can't bring myself to satin shorts with lace on the bottoms. I'm pretty sure Hailey Bieber is one of the only people who can pull that look off. Justin is on for you now. Here's Daisies.

Rumor has it one of your favorite movies, favorite rom-coms, I should say, from the early 2000s could be getting a sequel. I got details on which one it is.

0: Hey, it's Shannon O. One of your favorite rom-coms from the early 2000s could be getting a sequel. Here's your clue.
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0: I love that scene so much. How to Lose a Guy in 10 Days. There are still no official details as to when it's going to be released. They're thinking late 2027, early 2028. Kate Hudson is expected to come back. She's attached as a producer, and they're hoping Matthew McConaughey, the same thing, but I will keep you updated as the story develops. I'm just so excited because it's been more than 20 years. The original movie came out in 2003. It's about time.
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up? It's Shannon O. We are officially in back to school season. Congratulations to Adriana Luna, Kimberly Gray, Jessica Kimball. Those are just three of the educators in our area making a difference. And they scored $5,000 thanks to Donors Choose. If you have a teacher that you know deserves that extra cash, spruce up the classroom, maybe get some supplies for their kids, you can

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1: No, I can't take one more step towards you.

Coming up September 21st, Adam Levine kicks off his final season with The Voice, at least as we know it. Next season, they're going to bring in Joe Jonas, and it's going to be a different format. But this season, though, Adam, Kelly Clarkson, Riley Green, and Queen Latifah.

If somebody asks you this question as an adult, you probably roll your eyes because it's another decision that you have to make. But as a kid, somebody asks you this as a kid, you probably get pretty excited. What is that question? It's coming up in 6 minutes.

heads up for you, because I know you might be traveling for Labor Day weekend. Anywhere that you go, even if you're flying or driving out of state, you can actually keep up with us via the free iHeartRadio app. That way,

If you are a 2026, 2027 bride, boy, do I feel for you. The average cost of a wedding this year in the U.S. has gone up quite a bit. I got that number coming up in the next 10 minutes.

0: There's definitely one thing that you and I can agree on, and that is that weddings are way too expensive these days. Hey, it's Shannon O. Research from The Knot just revealed that the average cost for a wedding in the U.S. is now over $34,000. The biggest difference is the location, but also how many people you invite. That's probably the easiest way to save money. However, Brooke, you were not interested in cutting back whatsoever.
1: We had 535 yeses for dinner, and then I think there was probably another 50 that came for just the reception.
0: Oh my goodness. So like 600 people. You're almost on Taylor Swift level.
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Ella Langley has just two more weeks to tie Mariah Carey for the song that has spent the longest amount of time at the top of the Billboard Hot 100 charts. 3 weeks to beat her. That is, at least until the Christmas season, when Mariah will probably get back up there at number one. But until then, we're enjoying Shoes in Texas.

Did you see that Olivia Rodrigo raised more than $20 million for women's charities this past weekend at her Daisy Chain Fields Festival? Alanis Morissette, part of that lineup.

We are in party mode. Hey, it's Shannon O, or at least most colleges and universities are. Actually, what is the top party school in the U.S.? Take a guess.

Hey, it's Shannon O, getting ready to roll into Chapel Roan, who was part of Olivia Rodrigo's festival, Daisy Chain Fields Festival, this past weekend. 100% of the net proceeds went to nonprofits supporting women and girls. $20 million. Incredible.

Hey, my name is Shannon Oh. Did you know that you have a chance to fly out to Las Vegas for our iHeartRadio Music Festival presented by Capital One? And you technically don't need to pay anything. So I had to win a trip out there with $1,000. It's coming up in the next 10 minutes.

0: Quite possibly the biggest party of the entire year, our iHeartRadio Music Festival presented by Capital One. Hey, it's Shannon O. You know, Jason already won a trip out there just by listening to us. Where were you when you found out?
1: I just walked into Costco to pick up a couple things real quick.
0: Oh, I love that. What a fun surprise. Well, if you want to be like Jason, you could fly out to Las Vegas and see some of the best acts in music right now. Everyone from Kenny Chesney to Stella Lefty to the Smashing Pumpkins, BTS, Benson Boone, the list goes on. But you have a chance to fly out there with a keyword that you're going to want to text in, and you could win $1,000 along with it. 9 o'clock this morning. Make sure you're listening.
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Did you party too much during summer and now you're thinking, maybe I should take a break? Hey, it's Shannon L. A lot of people are gearing up for Sober September. And the best part about this is if you try and you fail, Sober October is right around the corner.

0: A lot of people consider September 1st the unofficial start of fall. Hey, it's Shannon Owen. That is why Lisa is excited that Labor Day weekend's a little late this year, because it gives you time to watch Gilmore Girls. But you've already seen the whole series.
1: The whole thing and the spinoff series.
0: Girl, do whatever you need to do this weekend. I hope you have a blast and it's relaxing for you. I wish

It's Shannon. I'm curious if you can guess the difference in generations when it comes to work, because Gen Z is twice as likely to do this, and it's not very good. Find out if you know the answer coming up in 6 minutes. Rock.

I read something last week that the average teacher spends $900 of their own hard-earned money sprucing up their classroom each year. We can't have that. They don't get paid enough the way that it is. So if you know a teacher who...

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Sounds too good to be true, right? Nah, it's real, and you could win it for free. 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
1: So we knew that Lainey Wilson, Zara Larsson, and Benson Boone were all coming to our iHeartRadio Music Festival presented by Capital One, right? It's coming up in a few weeks, but we did add some new performers to that list. A special performance by the girl you just heard, Stella Lefty. Smashing Pumpkins going to be there. Sierra. It's going to be an awesome time. And if you want to fly out to Las Vegas, experience it all for yourself. 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

0: and running with the college football season. And I know, Alyssa, you said you were excited about that, but not because you love the sport.
1: Let's be so honest. It's the food and the drinking.
0: Tailgating is like nothing else I've ever experienced, especially when it comes to college football. So if you're going to a couple of games, Alyssa, I hope you stay safe and have fun. Bruno Mars is on for you now.

I know you're probably hanging by a moment because it's Thursday. Well, tomorrow is the beginning of a nice long weekend. According to AAA, it's going to be the busiest day to travel this weekend as well. So make sure you're staying safe and keep us on wherever you're traveling to via the iHeartRadio app.

I've never heard of anybody getting mad at the Beaver before, but Bucky's, what did they get into? I'll share with you coming up in 6 minutes. Alex Warren is on for you now. My name is Shannon O.

could How to Lose a Guy in 10 Days be getting a sequel? That's what the rumors say. Kate Hudson attached to it as a producer. They're hoping to get Matthew McConaughey back as well. We don't have official details, but it could be released late 2027, early 2028. I will keep you updated as I hear more.

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How would you like to go out there with $1,000 in your hand? The best part is it's super simple. You're already doing the majority of the work right now.

0: Zara Larsson going to be hitting up Las Vegas for our iHeartRadio Music Festival. This is a place that, Frank, you said you have never been to?
1: No, I've not been to Las Vegas. I wanted to go, though.
0: This is the perfect chance, Frank. So our iHeartRadio Music Festival, it's coming up in a few weeks. Zara Larsson's going to be there. Benson Boone, Stella Lefty, BTS, Smashing Pumpkins. Like, it is the creme de la creme of all things music. And you could win a trip out there with $1,000 in your hands. All you need to do is keep listening. And 9 o'clock this morning, we're going to get you a keyword that you need to text in. It's that simple. 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

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Oh my, my, oh my, my love. I take one look at you, you're taking me out.

curious if Dolly Parton inspired this all, but I guess the latest fashion trend is to bedazzle everything. And it got me thinking about those infomercials. 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

my name is Shannon. Oh, that's wrapping up the night for me. 9 o'clock this morning. 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

minutes after 6 now. Good morning to you. It's the Zach Dillon Show, and we start out a Thursday here. We're one day away from a long holiday weekend. In fact, I actually know somebody that took today off. They took tomorrow off, and then they got Saturday, Sunday, and they have Monday off, so it's a five-day weekend. If only I could do that. There's a thing called the Minnesota State Fair that none of us are allowed to take vacation.

0: City's 97.1. It's the Zach Dillon Show. Okay, today and tomorrow are your final 2 days to win your way to Vegas. Now, you can go book your own trip and pay for it all yourself. I think we did the calculations a couple of weeks ago. It's a lot of money. I mean, you, if you're bringing someone with you, and you're going to, all the hotels know that this thing's going on in a couple of the weekends in Vegas. September 18th to 19th, iHeartRadio Music Festival presented by Capital One, which means they charge extra for their hotels, right? So you can get a room for a few nights, and then you can get your airfare. You can get the tickets to the iHeartRadio Music Festival, which is not going to be cheap. All of that adds up. We're giving you all of that and $1,000 spending money. Yeah, so today we've got three more chances, 9 a.m., 1 p.m., and 5 p.m. And then tomorrow, 9 a.m., 1 p.m., and 5 p.m. And then that's it. Like, we have to book the trip. We got to get you out there. So make sure you are listening here to win your way to Vegas on Cities 97.1.
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0: It's Cities 97.1, uniquely Twin Cities and the Zach Dillon Show. Thanks for being here. I'm going to be out again at the Minnesota State Fair later on today. If you are going out today or tomorrow, because it's the same time today and tomorrow, I would love for you to stop by. And I would love for you to say hi. I would love to meet you and whatever your makeup is like. So significant other, kids, whatever it is that you're going out to the fair with, stop on by. Now, I do afternoons on top of doing the morning show here on Cities 97.1. I do afternoons on K102. I think it's well known, that fact. And we don't have a Cities booth out there anymore at the fair, but we have a K102 booth. So I do my show in the studios here for in the morning, and then I do the K102 show live from the fair. So I'll be there from 3 to 7 this afternoon and tomorrow afternoon. And so if you're there in the afternoon either day, I'd love for you to say hi. And I just want to meet you and thank you for listening personally and say hi and take a picture and all that stuff. That's why we go to the fair. Truth be told, I mean, it is fun to eat and do all the things that you do, but we are there for you. And so, I mean, I met so many incredible people yesterday, and I'd love to add you to that list today or tomorrow. I'm also there Sunday, so if you are going this Sunday, I'll be there noon to 4. So the 3 remaining days, you can come out and say hi today and tomorrow, 3 to 7 in the afternoon, and then Sunday from noon to 4. Love to see you over at our K102 booth. I'll be doing the show live from there, and look forward to meeting you, all right? Cities 97.1, this is the Zach Dillon Show.
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Air City's 97.1. Let's see what kind of weather we get today. Right now, the forecast looks like a 50% chance of showers and thunderstorms, mainly before 1. And then mostly cloudy, gradually becoming sunny at a high about 88. That means it's going to be pretty sweaty at the Minnesota State Fair later on. City's 97.1. For just

yesterday, what happened in downtown Minneapolis. We got to talk about that and obviously more to come as they sift through all the details of that. But we'll talk about it coming up in 10. Stay here.

Cities 97.1. You should join Inner Circle. That's the in the Circle K app. Circle K holiday. 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That'll really help. So check that out.

got to see them in concert, not last night, but the night before that with KT Tunstall and Gavin DeGraw. And what a show they put on. Next time they come to town, we're for sure going to get you

0: looking forward to having an extra day off this weekend. It's Cities 97.1. Of course, it's called Labor Day. And new research, though, it suggests that a lot of people actually have no idea what it is all about. I have no idea what Labor Day is. Some aren't even sure when the holiday falls. And many more people don't actually know what it actually commemorates. So what is Labor Day actually celebrating? The federal holiday pays tribute to the contributions and achievements of workers in America. That's what it is. But for most of us, it's considered the last weekend of summer, even though fall doesn't officially start until September 22nd, right? But we think of it as, okay, fair's done after Labor Day, kids go back to school, it's the end of summer. It's kind of like the opposite of Memorial Day weekend, right? That's the unofficial start to summer. Kids are typically off right about that time from school. Summer starts unofficially, not on the calendar, of course, but same for Labor Day. So it's like the unofficial end of summer, even though we get a couple of weeks of nice weather still to come in the Twin Cities. But looking forward to Monday off for sure. It's Cities 97.1.
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101.1, now with even more variety so you can listen longer, and the Zach Dillon Show. So this guy, he posted a thread online and a bunch of people are replying to it, but I don't know this person, but he explained the situation that his girlfriend doesn't like his wallpaper on his phone. So what the heck is on his wallpaper? I'll tell you what it is. Let's see.

0: All right, this is a little much. It's Cities 97.1 and the Zach Dillon Show. This guy wrote on Threads, and he wrote this whole thing. He says, what do you think I should do? And he says, my girlfriend is mad because my phone wallpaper is not her, and it's a picture of, wait for it, my dog who passed away last year. And then he says, like, she wants me to change it to a photo of her. I've had this picture of my best boy on my lock screen forever. It makes me very happy every time I see his face. She says it's weird and makes her feel like I care more about a dead dog than her. I mean, that's awful. And this is what he said. He continued. He said, I told her I love her, but this photo means a lot. I'm not changing it. And she went on to call him stubborn and said, it's just a wallpaper. So, you know, this guy doesn't know when to like end the conversation, right? At that point, he should have just ended it. But he said he shot back. If it's just a wallpaper, why does it bother you so much? You imagine that probably didn't go over well. He says now she's all annoyed, saying I don't care about her feelings. Seriously, am I wrong for wanting to keep my dog's face on my phone? That's his girlfriend who doesn't like his wallpaper. I mean, I could understand if it's like some bikini-clad woman and it's not his girlfriend, you could have issue with that. Like, again, it's his wallpaper, so whatever, but like that could be an actual issue. The guy's dog that passed away, and you're sitting there finding that to complain about? Woo. I don't know. I can't see the other side of this. I really can't.
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It's almost a long holiday weekend. We got how many more days? Thursday, Friday, Saturday, Sunday, Monday. 5 days, including today, left of the Great Minnesota Get-Together, too. Have you been out there yet? I know some people, they go out more than I do. And I'm out there 9 of the 12 days. And there's people that they basically go almost every day. So it's going to be a hot one today, though. 88 cities.

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Hit the red microphone button. You'll see it right there as you're listening to us. That is the talkback mic. And talkback, the keyword music. Music is the keyword. We all love music, and that is how you can win tickets to go see some awesome music, like the Smashing Pumpkins at Grand Casino Arena, October 13th. 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

Hey, there's the Smashing Pumpkins. We just gave you a chance to win tickets for them next month at Grand Casino Arena. We'll do another pair coming up at 9:50. How about that? For October 13th. And speaking of winning, coming up after Bruno Mars, your keyword to go to Vegas. 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

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Let's see if we get rain, how much we get, who gets it. Mainly before 1, they think, throughout the Twin Cities. Gradually, it becomes sunny and a high of 88 this afternoon.

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2: I can see you standing, honey, with his arms around your body, laughing, but the joke's not funny at all.

Well, it looks like Travis Kelce setting himself up for his future. He actually bought a lakefront mansion near Cleveland before his wedding to Taylor Swift. TMZ says that he snapped up the prime spot for $5.35 million. That's back in March, early March. The mansion, which features 8 bedrooms, 11 bathrooms, it's set on 3.5 acres along Lake Erie. I guess it's just gorgeous. Basically, everything you can think a mansion should have. It does, including a home theater and game room. Add that to Taylor's homes in Manhattan, Nashville, Beverly Hills, and that huge estate in Rhode Island, that private beachfront property. Yeah, they're doing pretty good.

0: Now, there's a couple of big shows coming up to the Orpheum this fall in Cities 97.1 welcoming Sarah Bareilles. That'll be a nice one. September 30th. Beck will be here October 7th. That's about a week after the Sarah Bareilles show. Get all the info, details on the concert page at cities971.com and keep listening to win your way in.
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0: Cities 97.1, uniquely Twin Cities, and the Zach Dillon Show. Hope you have a great Thursday coming up here. Hey, if you're stopping by the Minnesota State Fair, Cities 97.1 welcomes the Minnesota State Fair happening now through Labor Day. 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And a Maluna cooler that is filled with ice-cold Culligan water. Culligan water you love, so stop by there. 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Hey, the feel-good story of the day is all brought to you by Your Home Improvement Co. And the report is that Lionel Richie is out of the hospital. I don't know if you knew, but he was admitted to the ICU back on Saturday of this past weekend after he appeared to be struggling near the end of his performance out in Forest Park where he was performing in St. Louis. And so he was expected yesterday to be released, and he was. He is back home, and so that is good news. I always want the best for Lionel Richie. That was sad when we saw it. It's like all these legends are getting up there in age, and just hoping for the best with Lionel Richie, and you know, still hoping for the best for Rod Stewart. As he, you know, called off his tour, he was supposed to play the grandstand, speaking of the fair, you know, and had to pull out because of his routine heart procedure, it looks like. But I hope there's nothing more to that. So, you know, Rod Stewart, by the way, 81 years old. Lionel Richie, by the way, 77 years old. And these are legends that have been around forever. So prayers going out to them for speedy recoveries. Okay. I'll talk to you tomorrow right here on the radio after 6 for a Friday in front of a Labor Day weekend. I'll talk to you then on Cities 97.1.
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Pearl Jam here on Cities 97.1. Have you ever watched Eddie Vedder perform? He does this most interesting thing with his hands and his fingers. It's almost like he's playing all the notes with his fingers.

0: 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Hey, maybe you'd like to win some tickets to see the Smashing Pumpkins right now. Let me give you the key word for you to win. Just tap the talkback mic on the free iHeartRadio app as you're listening to us and say Harriet. That's your winning keyword this hour to get those Smashing Pumpkins tickets. 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

Ed Sheeran here on Cities 97.1, the final home series. It's the final stretch of home games at CHS Field for the Saints. It's going to be running from September 8th through the 13th against the Syracuse Mets.

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So go enjoy some pickle pie or get your funnel cake on, whatever you need to do to enjoy. Hey, it's Delayed. I Tame Impala playing Target Center on the 1st of November. 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
1: 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Here's Adele on Cities 97.1.

City's 97.1. Oh my gosh, the most romantic song from Bruno there. Here's Imagine Dragons, Whatever It Takes on your Thursday.

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Thanks for having us on today and take us into this nice long Labor Day weekend with you. Maybe have Monday off.

Is this? You know what makes a peanut butter sandwich better? Oh, listening to us. It's our commercial-free workday lunch here on Cities 97.1, all brought to you by our friends at Your Home Improvement Center.

City's 97.1. Oh my gosh, every time I play this, I think of that scene in Twilight. Oh yeah, all the glittery, sparkly stuff. This is Christina Perry in 1,000 Years.

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Right after this song, you are going to hear a keyword, and you could text and win a trip to our iHeartRadio Music Festival in Vegas with $1,000. Hang out. 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

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Hey, it's Delana. Thanks for listening today. What have you got planned this weekend? You should tell us if you got something going on you want us to talk about it here on City's 97.1. 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

Great news. We're going to be streaming our iHeartRadio Music Festival with, oh gosh, Weezer and the Goo Goo Dolls and Cardi B and BTS and Benson Boone and so many others. Kenny Chesney and Lainey Wilson. Everybody, right? Snoop. You can watch it on Hulu September 18th and 19th.

If you missed that keyword to win a trip to our iHeartRadio Music Festival in Vegas with $1,000, I'm going to repeat the keyword for you to text and win in about 5 minutes. Yeah. And by the way, we welcome Tame Impala. Target Center, November 1st. This is Dracula.

0: 6th Street, hearing you whisper through the phone, wait for me to come home.
1: 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Thanks for having us on today for your Thursday. Oh my gosh, tomorrow kicks off a nice long Labor Day weekend.

Cities 97.1, uniquely Twin Cities. I heard a rumor there could be new Miley Cyrus coming out any day now. Here's Flowers from her now on Cities 97.1.

Harry Styles setting a new record at Madison Square Garden, doing the most shows, I think, of any other artist. I think he'll be there through November. It's City's 97.1.

0: 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Leave me a talk back with this hour's keyword. This hour's keyword is art. That is art. Good luck.
1: Will you count me in?

talking about closing time. The last official day of the fair is happening on Labor Day. So after Labor Day, it's over. So definitely take advantage of the fair this week. It's Avicii now on Cities 97.1.

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Coming up with me today at 5 o'clock. And remember, Benson Boone, BTS, Goo Goo Dolls, Weezer, and more are going to be there with Cities 97.1. Here's Blind Melon and No Rain Now.

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Then leave me a talkback message with that red microphone and tell me this hour's keyword. 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Good luck.

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We're 97 minutes commercial free right now. I'm Mike Klein hanging out with you. September reset, a new trend on TikTok where people are literally using this as a fresh start in the month of September. You know, back to school energy, resetting on routines, goals, mindsets, you know, starting to work out again. Maybe a new chapter, making it a great time to declutter your life. These are good ideas, actually. And they do it every September. September rest. I like this idea.

I just saw Oasis is going to be at this year's Coachella. They just announced the Coachella lineup the other day, so they're going to be there, which is going to be kind of crazy. I definitely want to go to Coachella now. Can I be an influencer? It's Cities 97.1, uniquely Twin Cities. I think that's all people that go there are influencers. And, like, you know, influencers, like, send them there. I don't know. Avril Lavigne Complicated is on right now.

Have you heard the word micro wedding before? Well, Gen Z's moment right now. It's a trend because everything is so expensive. So micro weddings are usually 50 guests or fewer, citing benefits like less stress, more personal atmosphere, and saving a lot of money is really working to their benefit. It's Bruno Mars now on Cities 97.1.

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How would you like to go to the iHeartRadio Music Festival in Vegas to go see Benson Boone, BTS, Goo Goo Dolls, Weezer, Smashing Pumpkins will also be there as well, and Stella Lefty, your chance coming up.

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1: They say the holy water's watered down, and this town's lost its faith. 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

Cities 97.1, uniquely Twin Cities. If you're heading to the fair or you've not been to the fair yet, you got to remember this. The fair ends on Labor Day. Labor Day is the last official day of the fair, so go take advantage of that. That's this weekend coming up. It's Lisa Loeb.

0: Taylor Swift donated $50,000 to this mom in Connecticut that got hurt while she was trying to help somebody that was injured on I-95 in Rhode Island over the weekend. 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

0: Dyson is making this new camera jet toothbrush, and apparently this thing can, it has like, it's like AI generated or works like AI. 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I mean, but I have bad teeth, so maybe I should get this. It may be worth it to me. I don't want cavities. 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

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Good luck.

kind of a scary time to go to college right now at City's 97.1. 37% of students are shifting their career paths because of AI. Like, what do you do? I mean, this, you got to really think, like, what can AI do that you can't? And I guess it's what people are doing right now. So a lot of people are definitely changing their majors. Chili Peppers Under the Bridge is on right now.

Tame Impala kind of having his moment this year. Just got booked to be the headliner for Coachella. That's insane, by the way. Here's Hozier on Cities 97.1.